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0: 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Look.
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0: 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I am Jensen Levin with Headline News on CNC3 and the TBC Radio Network. Former Prime Minister Dr. Keith Rowley is chastising Prime Minister Kamala Prasad Bisesa for what he says was a divisive message to her supporters for Independence Day instead of using the opportunity to unite the population. Dr. Rowley says the Prime Minister chose to publish what he describes as a vile racist rubbish that threatens the peace, prosperity, and stability of Trinidad and Tobago. Responding to questions from CNC3 News, Dr. Rowley said the Prime Minister has shown that she did not return to government for the betterment of the people, but rather as a vile and angry woman hell-bent on extracting vengeance on a portion of the population. Rowley says Prasad Bisesa owes the entire country an apology for what he describes as a dangerous attempt to stir racial division. In a separate Independence Day statement to UNC supporters, Prasad Bisesa's message reflected on the struggles of the UNC supporters and their ancestors, saying they had once been objects of ridicule and hatred under the PNM. But Dr. Rowley says the Prime Minister crossed the line from political rhetoric into racial division. Meanwhile, political analyst Dr. Winford James says the Prime Minister's Independence Day messages missed the bigger question, which is how does she and her government plan to move the country forward? Dr. James says after 64 years of independence, the country is still dependent on oil and gas, and he wants to hear what strategies this government has to change that.
1: Then you listen to what Kamala said, and you're not better off. You don't understand. What is she talking about? What is it that she has in mind that we should now be doing? Remember, this is Kamala 2, eh? Kamala 1, there was a Kamala 1. We are now with Kamala 2, which means that in Kamala 1, she was criticizing the way government was exercised, right? Now it's Kamala 2, and she's now coming to tell us, well, look, you know, we have been relying, we have been criticizing this, that, and that.
0: Dr. James also takes issue with the Prime Minister's peace or total war language in a message to UNC supporters. He says the problem is that the public doesn't know who she was talking about or what she meant. Former People's Partnership Government Minister Dr. Devant Maharaj is taking aim at Prime Minister Kamala Prasad Bisesa's declaration that the UNC leadership must never fall into the hands of weak men and women. In her Independence Day message to the UNC family, Prasad Bisesa said the party needs leaders whose finesse and diplomacy are backed by steelness and savagery when necessary. But Maharaj argued that several strong and independent personalities have been marginalized, expelled, or fallen out with Prasad Bisesa over the years. He pointed to former political figures including Jack Warner, Ganga Singh, Vasant Bharat, Kevin Ramnarayan, Suruj Rambachan, Fuad Khan, and Prakash Ramada. Maharaj charged that a party which boasts about rejecting weak leadership but surrounds itself with people unwilling to challenge its leader has not been strengthened but rather hollowed out. Stay tuned for another news update at the top of the hour and for comprehensive coverage in our midday news and major newscast at 7 p.m. on CNC3.

0: Hey, don't worry about a thing because every little song played today till midnight tonight is going to be 80s and 90s. Did I mention, don't worry? All right, Val, so DJ Danny, 7.5 minutes after 6 o'clock. Welcome to Wednesday, the 2nd of September.
1: I know, morning.
0: Do you remember?
1: The 21st. Yes, it's coming up. We have some time, sir.
0: Yeah. I'm practicing.
1: Is it a Wednesday, though? Because that would be pretty awesome. I don't think so. I think it's a Monday. Let's see. Yeah, it's a Monday.
0: Who wants to remember on Monday?
1: Well, what I mean, it could just be the dates. I have plans for around that time, though.
0: Yeah,
1: it's a good time for me to remember.
0: Oh, good.
1: Yeah.
0: All right, well, here we go, baby. Welcome to the Morning Reset. It's all about reminiscing, it's all about nostalgia, and it's all about yesteryear. One song at a time. Let's go.

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0: Oh, classic tale, The Moth to the Flame. 25 after 6 o'clock. Oh, hey, Joan Jett of the Black Hearts, I Hate Myself. Coming up, we got Melissa Etheridge. Oh, it's gonna be. It's gonna be way back Wednesday with a playlist like that. All right, DJ Danny, bestow on to us the weather report.
1: Well, before I do that, talking about way back Wednesday, I think way back would be applied here because the TNT Guardian turns 109 years old today.
0: Oh, you remember when you bought that first one?
1: I don't, but yeah. I do have the commemorative book they had when they turned 100.
0: Right.
1: Yeah, I wouldn't say who I borrowed it from and didn't return it to, but yeah, so happy 109th birthday to TNT Guardian. Wow, that's incredible. All right, so let's see the weather today, according to page 3 of the Guardian. Predominantly sunny and hazy conditions with the occasional shower in a few areas. Now, there is a 30% or low chance of a heavy shower or thunderstorm during the afternoon. There is also a moderate concentration of Saharan dust in the atmosphere. Sensitive persons, you know what to do. Take your precautions and brace.
0: What do emotional people do, though? Because we call emotional people sensitive. Why is that sensitive?
1: Your nose sensitive, not your emotions in this instance. Although, you know, your nose being sensitive can affect your emotions, right?
0: Yeah.
1: A maximum 33 degrees Celsius in Trinidad and 32 degrees Celsius in Tobago.
0: Well, there you go. Protect yourself from the sun and the sand. And by sand, I mean the Sahara dust. Because technically, it's sand from the Sahara that comes across. So at what point in time does sand turn to dust? I need to ask
1: Google. Well, I feel like, you know, by the time it blows so far,
0: yeah,
1: you know, they just kind of like break down a little more.
0: Okay.
1: And that's where the emotions come in.
0: Oh, because breaking down.
1: Correct.
0: Oh, there we go.
1: Yeah.
0: All right.

0: of course, that's why I was telling the police officer I had a totally valid reason for being at her window that hour of the morning. There was a misunderstanding. She said 4, but she didn't say 4 p.m. I thought it was 4 a.m. But I had permission to be there. 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
1: It's great to be number one again. Everything that you want. 9-5 is now the ultimate one.

0: In all these years, I wonder if he's still waiting. There was a rough follow-up on the song. All these monumental 80s songs of a quest for love, a burning desire, some sort of, you know, almost sort of a romantic purgatory have been put into this holding on. And then 40 years later, what's going on?
1: Yeah, maybe.
0: Yeah, I think the children of these rock stars should have done follow-up songs.
1: The Nepo Babies.
0: Yeah.
1: Okay.
0: Yeah, yeah, yeah.
1: Right.
0: Oh, by the way, nepotism is how the world works, huh? Because have you ever not had to call somebody and get through something? And did you feel bad about it?
1: No, but I guess it's the degree. It's a different story. And the degree of wealth, probably, and the degree of nepotism.
0: Yeah. All right, so let's say good morning. I just got a message. Girl, let me see it. Good morning, Danny and Val. Hope you guys are doing well. I just wanted to say thank you for always doing an amazing job.
1: Aww.
0: I had surgery recently at West Shore, and they play 9-5, the ultimate one there. I was so nervous, and then Val said something funny, and it was a nice distraction.
1: Aww.
0: Have a beautiful day. So
1: happy healing, then.
0: Wow, I didn't know I had that power to make people who went into surgery...
1: Calm down a little bit.
0: Who needs anesthetic? Yeah. Anesthesia, right?
1: I mean, I would still go with the anesthesia.
0: I would probably
1: just
0: do.
1: Just saying.
0: Something about, you know, yeah, that's probably sense. All right, it's about 5 minutes till we say hello to 7 o'clock, and we'll do that with network news.
1: So something about pain, right? And maybe this might be some pain on your pocket, because according to page 12 of the business section, KFC from today will be increasing some prices. Oh. Now, later in the article, it says that the CEO of Prestige Holdings, Simon Hardy, said that it's not all of their products from the portfolio, just 9 of their 30 core items. But here are the 9 now.
0: Chicken.
1: The Mega Deal, the Mega Meals, the Munch Pack, the Super Deal, the Big Deal, the Cruncher, the Zinger, and then the Mega 6, the Mega 8, and the Mega 10, and the Mega 12, which is so like... all of the popular ones.
0: There's like a doubles man saying, I'm going to raise my price. But not everything. You just see Chana and the Barra and the sweet sauce and the pepper and the
1: Naughty napkins.
0: Naughty napkins.
1: Naughty ketchup.
0: Yeah, yeah. We see what you're doing there, KFC.

it sounds like way too much responsibility for me. And if you know me, then you know it's way too much responsibility for me. Rule the world? I just try to rule the spot I stand up in every day. All right, it's about a couple seconds till we say hello to the 7 o'clock hour Valster, DJ Danny. Morning Reset, way back Wednesday, 9-5, the ultimate one. Oh, by the way, network news coming up. All with the compliments of TNTech, 80 years of power, past, present, future.

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1: Music, perfect. Entertainment, no limits. Influencers, we've got the best. We're 9-5, the ultimate one.

0: on way back Wednesday, the kind of day where you feel like taking the long way to work.
1: Oh, definitely.
0: Yeah.
1: Or, you know, if you reach to work and be like, wait, I forgot something.
0: Yeah.
1: Yeah.
0: I forgot nothing. And nothing is something, right? That's the general consensus. There is no such thing as nothing.
1: Well, everything is nothing, apparently.
0: Well, so, then I forgot everything. So, guys, yeah. Okay, we give all the permission, go back home.
1: Like, that made no sense. Nothing about it made any sense. Nothing. Except the music.
0: Of course, and that's what we do all day, every Wednesday from 5 a.m. to 12 midnight. You get your 80s and your 90s. You get to go down that reminiscent roll of thinking about from primary school, or thinking about maybe your wedding, thinking about, you know, your first time you drove after getting your license. Remember, maybe when the first time you do a driving lesson with an instructor, and you realize, this is not for me. I mean, I'm sure there are people who just started off getting the license and decided, nah.
1: Well, my grandmother was one of those people. She actually did get her license.
0: Yeah.
1: And she drove maybe twice, I think. And one of those times she was trying to reverse into the yard. And she kind of grated up the side of the wall.
0: And she was like, who put that wall there?
1: And she was like, yeah. I have enough children to drive me around.
0: Yeah.
1: But she would renew her license every time it expired.
0: That's a generational thing. That's
1: Just as a form of ID.
0: Correct.
1: Not for practical daily use at all. And I just find that so interesting, you know?
0: Yeah.
1: How a lot of women from that generation just didn't seize that opportunity for independence. Because you cannot tell me now, as a woman that exists in 2026, that I have a license and I'm not driving.
0: Yeah, well, I mean, you know, then differently, you know, people just sunk into the assumed role.
1: Yeah.
0: And again, it's a yesteryear thing. Now, I mean, yeah, like, there are more and more women drivers today than there ever was in history.
1: Correct.
0: Well, I don't know about that, because when let's look at the 30s, 40s, and 50s, there was a ridiculous amount of female drivers. Now, and worldwide, I don't know, but in the US, for sure, there was no imbalance or no propaganda to not let women drive. But the car
1: women
0: ads,
1: licensed
0: the car ads,
1: drivers
0: so, even the car ads,
1: outnumber men in the United States.
0: Right, see, look at that.
1: Right, and this is just a survey done of the US. I mean, when you look at a lot of the insurance ads in Trinidad as well, you know, a lot of them are targeted to women drivers because we want better drivers. Right, so we get a lot more discounts and benefits.
0: What?
1: But it's true.
0: Sorry, you're having so hold on. Let me call. I think I need to call engineering.
1: It is so true, and you know, the number and percentage of female drivers continue to grow steadily.
0: Yeah.
1: Over previous decades. You know, a lot of times women would probably wait until they're fully grown, but now from the time you turn 16, 17, take me for them learners.
0: Yeah, well, I mean, we need women drivers. I mean, if we didn't have women drivers, how else would people be able to get to come out from streets and drive onto another street and you know, get chance to come out of a gas station and come out of a car park?
1: Because we let you all pass.
0: Because you'll never let us pass.
1: That is not true.
0: Or else you might let people pass.
1: I am a very courteous, kind driver, especially, you know, when I let people pass most times. Say I am approaching a
0: street. On a blood moon?
1: No, but you're approaching a street, right? And you know the traffic in front of you, you're going to stop and block the people trying to come out to the street. I always stop. Go ahead. You're going and bonk up traffic anyway. Where are you rushing to block me from coming out of my street?
0: It's people who still don't know how to...
1: They have no spatial or situational awareness or self-awareness.
0: A roundabout always.
1: Or their cup of care is... It's non-existent.
0: Yeah. Listen, I am going to challenge all the female drivers listening to us today. All of you, not some, all of you listening to us this morning. Okay?
1: Courtesy.
0: Yes.
1: Yeah.
0: Give somebody a chance. All right?
1: Awareness.
0: Yeah.
1: You and just stop your car and blocking our whole street. Our whole street can't come out because you not aware and you just...
0: Blocking the intersection. Yeah. And still want to watch your cut, yeah?
1: But that is the bad part about it. The attitude on top of it. Sis, you're wrong.
0: Yeah, exactly.
1: You're wrong.
0: And fellas, if you're watching people cut, that's even more wrong. Yeah, that's for chicks to do, okay?
1: Just do better.
0: Leave your cut for the chicks.
1: Just do better.
0: Yeah.

0: Okay, well, let me start. I'm rich. I'm tall. I drive a Ferrari. More lies. I got a whole lot. All right, 15 minutes after 7 o'clock, this ain't a live experience. 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
1: For ultimate music, ultimate entertainment, ultimate personalities, it's got to be 9-5, the ultimate one. No.

0: Oh, are you having a time of your life? It's Way Back Wednesday. We can do that through the music, through the nostalgia, the memories. Going down that yesteryear lane and thinking about maybe the very first song you played in your very first car. Maybe thinking back to your prom or your graduation, as the case might be.
1: I mean, this was a big hit, right? 1987 from Dirty Dancing.
0: Oh, there you go.
1: Song is almost with 40 years. Yes.
0: Hello. The 80s was almost 40 years ago.
1: That's wild.
0: 36 years ago.
1: But that was an excellent movie. And
0: Was it really?
1: It was so good. I watched it over the other day, like maybe within the past year or so.
0: Yeah.
1: And it was really good.
0: Okay, so how would you rate the following movies, okay? I'm going to go slowly. There's only four dancing movies: Footloose, Dirty Dancing, Lambada, or Flashdance. Which one is it top? Forget it. Don't rate it 1 to 4. Which is the top one?
1: Between...
0: I remember no scenes from
1: Dirty
0: Lambada.
1: Dancing or Lambada. Either one of those. Because the soundtrack from Lambada was so good. I was obsessed with that song. And I was a little older than when Dirty Dancing came out. But between the two, I would say, they're top there for me. Footloose and Flash. Footloose was something with a white conservative Christian tongue, and they didn't like dancing. And so America.
0: Yeah. Well, those Jara men say the same thing too. They like that movie. Because whenever I go to ask them to recommend something, the chicken, the shrimp, or what they say, the lamb butter.
1: Oh,
0: say, happy lamb. I said, you like that movie?
1: Wow. So just now we were talking about driving statistics, right?
0: Right.
1: And women driving a lot. There are a lot more women drivers than there are men. And I wanted to, dig a little deeper.
0: Yeah.
1: Right? And we found a list of car accident statistics by age and gender. Who's most at risk? That's the topic. But I want to change it to who's most at fault. Right?
0: Okay, so who is most...
1: So they're saying that teen drivers actually make up just 3.7% of licensed drivers, but account for almost 9% of drivers involved in crashes, which makes sense. Then young, new drivers inexperienced, they're saying that crash rates per 100,000 drivers generally decline as we age, but then again, it peaks after around 70.
0: Your
1: faculties start to decline again. Then we go into fatal crash involvement rates. Male drivers have approximately 63% higher fatal crash involvement rates, so you all die more.
0: But you know why, right?
1: Let me don't laugh.
0: You know why? You know why we men die faster and more in
1: the
0: cars?
1: Why?
0: Because you're trying to get away from the female driver.
1: Because you all don't wear your seatbelt.
0: No.
1: That's one of the reasons. No, they break it down here further.
0: Yeah.
1: Right? Car accident statistics by gender. Males have about twice the death rate of females per capita. Male drivers are more likely to engage in risky driving behavior such as speeding, impaired driving, and failure to wear seatbelts. That simple.
0: Yeah, but I don't want you to figure it out. Men drivers die more because we are at corners waiting for female drivers to give us a chance to come out, and we end up dying from old age in the car.
1: Right. That is not a statistic here.
0: Well, you see, it's
1: not a variable.
0: It needs to be updated.
1: So, the key takeaway from this, men consistently face significantly higher fatality rates than women across every age group, and women are better drivers. That's the key takeaway. Full stop.
0: All right,
1: there are more of us, and we are better at it. And it's okay. Okay to admit.
0: Okay, well then, to wrap this up, I'm not going to disagree with you.
1: All right, because the statistics say otherwise.
0: Exactly. I'm asking you, DJ Danny.
1: Uh-huh.
0: Right? If you heard an ad for a car being sold, right?
1: Right.
0: And it says, pristine condition, female driver, will you still go and double check the suspension and double check the rims and scratch up?
1: On any vehicle that I'm buying, used vehicle, I would double check all of those things, male or female.
0: Yeah.
1: But I feel like they put female driver because you know she took better care of her vehicle.
0: Because she avoided every single pothole.
1: No, because she got it washed inside and out every week. The radio volume for sure works. That she's not hearing it knocking.
0: Yeah, damaged suspension. Wash it. Just make sure it's clean. No, who cares if it's damaged? Just wash it. Wash the shocks and the springs. Yeah. All right. Good stuff.
1: Yeah.
0: And people wonder why I'm single. All right.

0: that song. We needed that song back in the 90s. Other than that song, somebody had to go on a microphone and say, all right, Ollie, one more song. It eliminated the mic man at the end of the party. Okay, so there's always more to discover at Felicity Community Pharmacy. 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

0: Throwback Wednesday. It's the day to think back of the days, busted a move at upper level. Oh, where were you at? Were you at, JB's? Were you at Parrot? Were you at, taking it that far back? What about...
1: Parrot was upper level time?
0: Yeah.
1: No, I feel like Parrot was after.
0: No, it was same around the same time. Yeah.
1: Grand Bazaar existed
0: It went from JB's to Parrot.
1: Yeah, but Grand Bazaar existed when...
0: Parrot was Val Park.
1: I know. Val Park, not Grand Bazaar.
0: It started in Val Park.
1: Okay, well, I'm the era when it was Grand Bazaar.
0: Yeah.
1: Yeah.
0: Val Park? Yeah, did it? But JB's was Val Park.
1: You see? You're questioning yourself now,
0: I think. Did Parrot start in Grand Bazaar? I'm not sure, you know.
1: I know I went to Parrot in Grand Bazaar. I don't think I ever went to a club in Val Park until... maybe recently.
0: Oh, oh yeah, what about Wall Street Club Europe? Wow.
1: Yeah, I was way too small for those.
0: Yeah.
1: Yeah.
0: You went to Roundabout Plaza before it burned down? It was amazing. It was like a rival Long Circular Mall.
1: Because it was a mall.
0: It was way better than Long Circular Mall, actually.
1: And it was, you know, the name was cool. Why can't we go to Roundabout Plaza? Yeah.
0: Yeah.
1: Formerly known as Maritime, right?
0: Yeah. You know how many people pass the lighthouse to come to Roundabout Plaza in the 80s?
1: Yeah.
0: Wow.
1: Technically, that's still kind of...
0: And my primary school was on 8th Street Barataria and 8th Street West Ends going into Maritime Plaza. So when it was burning down, we was in school.
1: It burned down?
0: It burned down, yeah.
1: What do you mean?
0: Roundabout Plaza. It burned down. The structure was later bought over and everything.
1: And they built it back?
0: Yeah.
1: Okay, I don't remember it burning down.
0: Yeah.
1: Wow.
0: Roundabout Plaza, burned down, and then...
1: It
0: was a big... Yeah, Google it. Was there a big fire at Roundabout Plaza?
1: Google be like, what is Roundabout? What is Roundabout Plaza?
0: Sorry, don't have that information. It's before Google.
1: Let's see, did Roundabout Plaza burn down? No, it did not burn down, but a major fire did damage a prominent commercial center.
0: Yeah.
1: So, you know what I'm trying to say? There was a fire.
0: There was a, yes. It didn't burn down.
1: It didn't burn down.
0: Yeah.
1: Wow, okay. That was, it doesn't have a year, though.
0: It would have been about 86, 87-ish, somewhere around there.
1: Yeah, okay.
0: Yeah.

cameraman. Who can have some? And he's up there. What's that? Hawaiian noises. He's banging on them bongos like.

0: We got to remove these refrigerators. I have very vivid memories of the coup. And you know, you ask somebody to help you move our fridge, you need three people to move your fridge. During the coup, there were people with entire fridges. I talk about the fridge freezer, the whole fridge on their back. In Port of Spain, I saw it with my own eyes.
1: Listen here. That ain't working.
0: That's whole washing machine.
1: You play the guitar on the MTV. That ain't working. That's the way you do it.
0: It's way back Wednesday, 9:05, the ultimate one. Let's call it 8.5 minutes away from 8 o'clock. 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
1: So you turn on your radio and realize, whoa, this station's got everything. That's because we're 9-5, the ultimate one.

Of course, if you grew up in Trinidad and Tobago, the centerfold was the middle page of the Sunday Punch. Yeah. I mean, Bomb always tried to, you know, have a, you know, I mean, I remember somebody once told me the Sunday Punch had words in it. Like, what? There were words in that? Never saw it. Okay, it's officially 8 o'clock. Well, a few seconds before we say hello to 8 o'clock. Right here at 9-5, the Ultimate One Network News coming up here. You know, I know DJ Danny will be a little too young for this, but big up to you thinking about, you know, all the things we used to watch on TV long time. It wasn't just Sesame Street. We looked at the Electric Company. Remember that? Spider-Man was on it. What about 3-2-1 Contact with the Bloodhound Gang? And no, that's not DJ Danny time. Yeah, she's a baby. Pretty tall baby, though. All right, so network news coming up.

0: Good morning. I am Jens Levin with Headline News on CNC3 and the TBC Radio Network. Two men have been charged with last weekend's double murder of Junior Castillo and Keith Benjamin Spencer. Police say the suspects, who are both from Cleaver Heights, Arima, were arrested on Friday and Saturday by officers of the Region 2 Homicide Bureau. Sources confirmed that investigators received advice from the Director of Public Prosecutions on Sunday with the double murder, as well as possession of a firearm and possession of ammunition. Sources said both men were known to the police as being affiliated with gangs. Castillo and Spencer were shot dead while liming at a bar near the corner of Queen and Farfan Streets in Arima earlier on the morning of August 22nd. Several people were detained on Sunday after disturbances at a breakfast fete in Shagaramas, where police say angry patrons tried to force their way inside while others threw bottles towards the stage. The event held at Pier 2 was shut down 2 hours before its scheduled 9 a.m. end time. Police and fire officials made the decision after an estimated 6,500 people turned up to an event approved for about 4,000 patrons. Officials say as more people arrived demanding entry, closing the event became necessary in the interest of public safety. Some of those detained were held for alleged offenses including obscene language and disorderly conduct. In a subsequent update, senior officers urged promoters to be responsible with ticket sales and forthright with police and fire authorities. One official said events should prioritize the safety of patrons, residents, and nearby businesses, not just profits. Payments under the 2026 school supplies and book grant will begin today, just 5 days before school reopens. The Education Ministry says final verification checks have been completed and the program has now moved into the payment phase. Successful applicants will first receive an email confirming that the application has been approved. Those who submitted banking information will receive another notification once the money has been deposited into their accounts. Applicants being paid by check will receive a separate email telling them where to collect it. Check collection will take place at Education District offices across Trinidad and Tobago between 9 a.m. and 3 p.m. Recipients must walk with a valid national ID card, driver's permit, or passport. The ministry is also advising applicants to continue checking the online book grant portal for updates on their application and payments arrangements. Stay tuned for comprehensive coverage on our midday news and major newscast at 7 p.m. on CNC3 and across all digital platforms.
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0: NXS kicking off hour number 3. It's 6 minutes after 8 o'clock. So we're talking about, you know, not just Sesame Street. We grew up in the 70s and the 80s. There was 3-2-1 Contact. There was Electric Company. Someone reminded us of Circle Square, of course.
1: Oh, I know Circle Square.
0: That was Kurt Cameron, right?
1: Which one was Circle Square was a kind of Canadian religious.
0: Yeah, Kurt Cameron.
1: What? I don't remember. Let's see. It was Kurt Cameron and Circle Square.
0: No?
1: No, well, it didn't come up, so
0: okay.
1: Let's see.
0: He was in something. I try to remember what it was.
1: He was never in Circle Square. He was
0: He was on a TV show before he became famous.
1: Was it Full House? Growing Pains.
0: Growing Pains?
1: Yes, Growing Pains. And that was from like 1985, so it would have been like smack dab in the middle of the 80s.
0: So who remembers Big Blue Marble? I remember these things growing up in, I mean, born in 75, so I was privy to all the shows of the 70s.
1: They said that premiered on September 21st, so that's a good day to remember, 1974.
0: Yeah. Do you remember?
1: The 21st
0: day of September.
1: Yeah. Mm-hmm. So that would have been premiered then. 3-2-1 Contact, I played the theme song just now.
0: It sound familiar at all?
1: Just the end. 3-2-1 Contact. Yeah, just that part.
0: Red light, green light, 1-2-3.
1: Correct. Circle Square was, I actually really liked Circle Square. I didn't realize until much later that it was, you know, very
0: religious.
1: Very religious. It was, you know, a lot of Jesus lessons.
0: Yes.
1: But I really enjoyed it as a child.
0: Yeah.
1: And it's rated 7.6 out of 10 on IMDb. So, you know, it's pretty good.
0: You're what?
1: On that rating thing now, Rotten Tomatoes.
0: Rotten Tomatoes rate that. All right.
1: Well, I mean, most programs have a rating.
0: Yeah.
1: Because we have people that look at it and we go like, thumbs up, thumbs down. Circle Square. I need to remember the intro credits. I want to hear that song.
0: Yeah,
1: and I'm going to play it after.
0: Yeah, and I mean, it's way back when, so you could even think about the first time you went to see the movies. I think a lot of people, first time they went to see the movies was a school outing. Primary school, we used to go on regular and see movies because Barataria, Anglican, in Barataria on 6th Avenue. And right out in Main Road there, literally, there was Ritz Cinema and Presidente Cinema.
1: Still?
0: Well, Ritz Cinema is there, but it's a appliance furniture store now. It's on the corner of 4th Avenue and Eastern Main Road.

0: and where Presidente was, that is... Where that is? I see Police Credit Union there, though, where Presidente was.
1: Wow, so it's not a cinema anymore.
0: No. Hmm. Anyway, it's a day to reminisce. Song by song, one at a time, 9 minutes after 8 o'clock. Let's go.

0: right, the following time check is being brought to you by Answer Bank. The time is exactly 15 minutes after 8 o'clock. Again, time check with the compliments of Answer Bank.
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How about this one? Angel Eyes, the Jeff Healey Band.

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0: Gotta keep on moving. Gotta keep on playing these hits, 80s and 90s. And we're gonna do it till midnight tonight. Well, not physically myself and DJ Danny, but 9-5, the ultimate one.
1: Collectively.
0: Yeah.
1: Yeah, you know, I hear that song and I always think about Lady Soul. So random and weird. Because this hot girl will be leaving.
2: Yeah.
1: Yeah.
0: Okay.
1: Yeah, you know that line? This hot girl will be,
0: All right. Mm-hmm. Interesting. Interesting correlation. And
1: yeah, because she kind of took the beat from this song for that line.
0: Yeah.
1: Yeah.
0: Okay.
1: Yeah. Can't not hear it. Hot girl for life.
0: Hey, you got to do what you got to do, you know?
1: Yes.
0: All right.
1: Okay.
0: Back to school is coming. 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

0: Oh, it's Way Back Wednesday. We're celebrating yesteryear, all about memories, fun memories. If you're looking for a new love, that's one thing. But in the 80s, if you're looking for a used love, Dollar Rescue.
1: Okay.
0: I got some DJ equipment at Dollar Rescue.
1: Did you pay a dollar?
0: No, but I paid a few dollars, but it was, you know.
1: But were there really things for a dollar?
0: No. It was the concept of, you know, saving
1: cheap.
0: Dollars.
1: Right. Oh, yeah. Not like the $10 store.
0: No.
1: Where things were $10.
0: No. Things weren't a dollar. Oh. Yeah. Dollar Rescue, you know.
1: I grew up believing that things were a dollar there.
0: And of course, you're a Westgill, so you never pass it. I also go Champlain and see.
1: I know where it was.
0: I think there were two branches, if I'm not mistaken.
1: But I can't say that I ever...
0: But I went to the one in Champlain.
1: Champlain.
0: Yeah.
1: Yeah.
0: Champlain's.
1: Mm-hmm.
0: Champlain's.
1: Wow, anyway. You just burst that bubble I had there where I'm thinking, where you can I get things signature for a dollar? Wait.
0: No.
1: Wow.
0: No such luck.
1: I'm like dumb.
0: Yeah. Yeah. Oh, you must see all these days wish you had a time machine could go back and go
1: back
0: Dollar Rescue.
1: And wait. And
0: with $5 in your pocket.
1: I leave it like a whole living room set.
0: It's a bit.
1: And a space saver.
0: Yeah.
1: Oh, you know, we all had the same space saver.
0: Yo, don't talk about those aluminum kind of brushed steel looking, kind of silverish, but it's cylindrical on the glass,
1: right.
0: The glass shelves.
1: And then there was the wooden one with the kind of ornate.
0: Yes, with
1: handle,
0: the swivel, with the spindles.
1: Right, and the little thing at the top and...
0: Space savers, you know.
1: Space
0: savers.
1: Those more like dust gatherers.
0: They were.
1: Yeah.
0: Of course. I mean, it's called shelves. Why do you call it space savers?
1: No idea.
0: I don't know. Anyway, keep a smile on your face. Be kind. Stay awesome. We love you. We'll catch you guys tomorrow morning for your Thursday morning reset right here at 9:05, the ultimate one. Dana is next.
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0: Creed with arms wide open. Oh boy, that's me on my bed every single night. Oh, should I say like in the morning? Yeah, it's like every single morning. How are you doing today? How are you feeling halfway through the week? Is it feeling like, all right, you've gotten somewhere, you have officially decided that this is going to be another work week, or have you not yet felt the vibe? Well, let me know. Let me know at 394-9595. It's like your midweek motivation here on 951. If you heard Creed and you know, like, let's say some Madonna is going to be popping up and maybe a little George Michael or the Romantics, then you're like, you have to stop yourself and say, oh, it is old music day on 951. 8 days, 9 days, maybe even like a real stretch, some 2000s there. And we're playing all of those. You're going to be singing along to all of your favorites. And I mean, you've heard any of these songs in your latest movies and whatnot. So it's our pleasure to bring that to you here on 95. I got 3 hours with you until midday. My name is Dana, and we're going to make the most of our time together. So start those messages. Let me know what motivates you through your workday, whether that's you as a housewife, you as a salesperson, you're doing road whole day, or just like me, you're in the office and you're just trying to make it through. 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
4: 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Let me know at 3949595. Also, my question that I asked a couple weeks in a row so far, which has been so, so entertaining, especially since I talk movie, and some of your answers have been very, very, what should I say? Not enlightening, revealing. We'll talk about that in a bit. It's 9:22 and back to school is coming, and don't you know? Don't you know it? 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Coming up next, the Romantics, some George Michael, and a song that you will never get out of your brain. And by the way, hold tight, as we're talking about things of Summer of 69 or whatnot, I have a specially chosen classic hit for a reason, and you're going to want to look up the reason when I tell you, so stay tuned.

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Now, this next star, I have to say star because I think he's gone into a different sphere of things other than just music with his latest performance in Las Vegas. He just turned 77 on August 23rd, and Rick Springfield had jaw-dropping physique on display. Again, at the age of 77, he is now going viral for his really even more than toned body. And people are going, oh my gosh, Rick Springfield, you look just as amazing as you did in 1981. Don't know what is going on. And all caps, unbelievable. You really do have to give credit where credit is due. None of that looked like any kind of surgery to me. So in honor of that, I got to give you this Kiss classic hot hit. It's Rick Springfield with, well, which other song?

0: Rick Springfield, Jesse's Girl. Listen, Jesse's Girl wants you to, Rick Springfield. There was some, like, you know, activity on his social media account, obviously, because of this latest appearance. And it's like one particular post as well, with people commenting, listen, he looks great for 77. Another person looking fabulous. And recently, when he revealed that he was 77, of course, asking the crowd, well, how old do you think I'm going to be? Just because his birthday was about to fall around the time that he was performing. He had this interview with an Idaho news station a couple years ago, and he talked about this youthful look, because obviously the people interviewing him were just like gobsmacked as well. Like, you know, you look so good. Like, not very often you meet a star or an artist of yesteryear from the 80s and you look so incredible. What's that about? He said, I work out every day. I eat well, I love what I do, and as Clint Eastwood said, don't let the old man in. Absolutely. I would take advice from Clint Eastwood. He looks phenomenal. I mean, he keeps himself phenomenally as well. And also, he didn't have a birthday cake. No, this is a Kiss classic hothead, but Kiss, sorry to report, he's like, I don't like birthday cakes. I like apple pie. So my wife usually makes apple pie and sticks some candles on it. I don't know how you can fit 75 candles on an apple pie, so maybe we'll do the number 75. That's around a couple years ago. No word yet on whether he put the number 77 on his apple pie this year. Either ways, Rick Springfield, you are motivating all of us, and your physique and your advice will stand the test of time. There you go. Go look up Rick Springfield today and be inspired. That was your very first Kiss classic hot hit. You'll probably have a Kiss cake in honor of Rick Springfield, because he sure won't.
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1: All right, so he might not eat birthday cake, but he definitely loves tacos. 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Like, if you have a combination like that, please don't be too gross. 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

Hey, listen, we're going to get back to that white town with your woman in just a little sec. I just thought we'd do some TNT Guardian headlines before we go there. And it is nice looking people today for Wednesday, September the 2nd, 2026. And yeah, it is Wednesday, the 2nd of September. Behave or stay home. The PM condemns lawless acts by citizens, including patrons, to the FOC breakfast fat on Independence Day. And Domo calls for an increased patrols after $2 million in AC copper parts stolen, and Tobago launches a $500 baby incentive grant. We do have a regional digest out of St. Kitts. St. Kitts PM undergoes overseas medical tests, and out of Washington, U.S. says it's hitting targets in Iran as hostilities flare again. The TNT Guardian turns 109. Are we 109 already? Ugh. We don't look a day over 90, 95, I don't know. We have more on the TNT Guardian, and today's TNT Guardian, we also have a sport. The US Open is what's making headlines, as well as the transfer deadline day with Man City set up for $169 million move for Fernandes. English clubs are spending or spent a record $4.3 billion. You tuned into 95, the ultimate one, and we have got that white town, as I promised you. That's coming up. Of course, Leo Messi's disappearance from international football is also one of those headlines, as well as Champions League. So check out all of those headlines and more for good-looking Wednesday, September 2nd, 2026, people, which, by the way, you can get at guardian.co.tt. 109 years ago, could you have even imagined? No. But then doing something that you love takes you to places, you know, that are unbelievable. Thanks for tuning in to 95, the ultimate one. Your show's coming up in a bit.

Hey, we all know that feeling, right? You just can't help yourself, especially when it comes to music. Are you just like, wait, how was I dancing for like 6 hours straight? If you have a memory like that, hit me up at 394-9595. So we are the luckiest people here at 951 to know that you love us so much and you groove with us every single day. And Wednesday is our sweet spot together. Thank you very much for tuning the volume up loud. As for one of our listeners, I think, what was the message? They were cooking and cleaning while tuned into 951. Christy Marie message and said, 95 is what gets me through my day. Same for my mother-in-law, especially on a way back Wednesday. Thank you, Christy. Christy Marie, rather. Have an excellent one. And another one saying, so music is my thing. So, you know, 95 keeps me sane. I mean, music is kind of our thing too, you know what I mean? And also a special good morning to Justin Lalchan. That's from your mommy Sherry in Cedrus. Thank you, Sherry and Cedrus. Thank you for tuning in. And Justin, I hope you're having a nice one. Is Justin back to school? Oh, what's going on? I believe Justin had a birthday the other day, didn't he? And also, speaking of birthdays, I have someone who I know who practically lives their life like it's a birthday every single day. But they're taking the opportunity to big up other people, not themselves, because, you know, they get big up all the time, just saying. So good morning and big ups to Jaya and Zion. Is it Zion or Zion? Roots message me. Is it Zion or Zion? I think that's the first shout that he's getting, but like, I think he's like three today, right? Or three soon? Or turn three already? Oh gosh. Let me know. Time is flying. But Jaya, I hope you're having a nice one too. And make sure you ask daddy for something nice to eat for lunch today, alright? I mean, you're doing rude with the parentals. You just got to have lunch while you're out, right? And if you are, let me know what that is. 394-9595. That is my number. Thanks for choosing 951.

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UB40 with Kingston Town. It doesn't get better than that. 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And a big ups to everybody tuned in there right now. 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

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There's one that's going to take us over to the next side. I'm going to make this one a song that you could maybe whip it to. I don't know. Actually, no, I do know. When problems come along, what you got to do? Just whip it. Listen, one could say so much, but yeah, whip it, whip it.

Hey, girl, whip it, whip your hunger, whip your boredom. And just get to our friends at Price Plaza in Chaguanas. They got you covered. That was a segment that was brought to you by Price Plaza in Chaguanas. You're in another hour here on 95, the ultimate one, our last hour together. And you know this song, right? I feel they don't know the song. If you do, hit me up. Thanks for choosing 95, the ultimate one.

Hi, Alex. What is songs that my cat would love? The police, don't stand so close to me. My favorite part of that song is the refrain when they go, please don't stand so, don't stand, don't stand. Listen, the police, by the way, Candace, I love that message of yours. Candace said that, you know, this song meaning Believe with Journey at the top of the hour, because like everybody was commenting, yes, they know, you know, it's Believe with Journey, don't stop believing with Journey. She said, the song gives me a sore throat in every Back in Times party from singing so loud. Candace, girl, I swear to you, you leave any of those and you are like, and everybody else, and by the way, like at high volume, everybody else, probably your designated driver is just totally normal, but you are like given, I don't know, just, I don't know, making a track for The Ring or something. But Candace, thanks so much for your message and thanks for loving off a 951. You know, peeping into your pots is like the best part of my day. You know there's somebody going to be chowing down on some curry chicken and dumpling today for lunch, but you would have seen that. I need some curry chicken and dumpling. We were just having a whole dumpling conversation in the common room a little while ago when I took a water break. And people do such interesting things with it. But by far, the one TikTok user, I have to say user, I'm not sure she's a creator, she skipped the whole rolling of the dumpling and whatever else. She just held it like a ball of dough in her hand, took the knife and started going at it like it was an onion or something, cutting it in her hand and straight into the pot. I mean, yes, that's a method too. And you really do have to have sleight of hand if you have to, you know, give like the perfect amounts while cutting and that sort of thing. But so don't think you could do that, and don't do that without a sharp knife. And also, if you can't handle a sharp knife, don't cut in your hand just like that, right? Because we all know the tanties, the grannies, the mummies whose hands are like fire and knife proof. They do such dramatic things that you probably could not even try on your own time, man. Like, honestly, I get blisters cutting too much veggies and that annoys me. So, big ups to the dumpling crew and the people who could do it that way. Also, I see there are a couple gals in Valencia having BBQ for lunch and did it for a good cause. So, Roma and Crystal, big up your whole self. I like that. You know that Lady Gaga song, Abracadabra, right? We'll have the OG right now.

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I think we have some birthdays on deck. Happy birthday to anybody celebrating today. Just know that you are special. Just know that you have everything that you already need inside of you to do everything that you want to do, and your heart's desires can be fulfilled in this lifetime. You just have to focus in on it, and you have to take what you need to take, all right? I don't mean by being advantageous through another human life or any other life force out there, but definitely by being intentional and by being disciplined. Discipline is something that we all struggle with from time to time, and I don't mean just because we are indisciplined, like, you know, we're just out there like, yeah. I just mean that, you know, sometimes it's like, you know, you need to work out or whatever, and by the fifth day you're like, all right, I'll just sleep a little half an hour extra, and it just doesn't happen. The discipline is you stay on course no matter how tired you are, no matter what the timing is, everybody else doing something different to what you thinking that you're supposed to be doing, and I mean, you just on a different level, right? That's what the discipline is. So it's stick to the plan and not the mood. That was one of the things that came to mind, and I do believe with your birthday greetings and the vibe that you're pushing today, your brand new year, you can take on the world. It's 11:25. Just now we have a specially chosen classic hit, and there is a song that I wanted to play for you. Please hope that I remember that song before the Kiss Classic Hot Hit, because I intentionally remembered it for that reason. And discipline would have been me writing it down. However, I was in the shower at the time that I remembered this. But anyway, good morning to Amanda, to Lisa, to Cindy, to Rachel, from your Uncle Larry. Uncle Larry, let me give you Uncle Larry's menu. Rice, dal, pak choy, fry herring, and salad. Yum! It's been a while since I've had dal and rice and smoked herring. That is so yummy. I was telling somebody about that the other day, and they were like, yuck! I'm like, excuse me. Also, there is somebody reporting online from Independence Square, Port of Spain. Good morning to you, and let me know how Independence Square looks right now. The city is bright and sunshiny, and I, at least when I got in this morning, I hope it's the same way. Hello to Jewel, and is it Mommy with Daddy? Thank you very much for being a part of 951, and I got the pronunciation of the name. It's Jaya and Zion. Jaya and Zion, I hope you're having a nice one. I know one of the birthdays is expecting a particular song, and I hope that, you know, that birthday person is having a good one. I do have, listen, I need to find this song for you. Before I get there, let's have some David Bowie, shall we? One is Let's Dance. This is the vibe today on 95, the ultimate one.

Listen, that David Bowie felt right, and I do believe I had a David Bowie story locked away, but that was not the thing I was trying to remember. What I think I was trying to remember was the fact that, you know, you have all of these massive cultural losses. We talked about Dolly Parton, Tim Curry, Peter Cullen, and shortly after that, because of course he would have come up when you were looking at all those videos of Dolly Parton, one of those people standing in the crowd, you know, swaying along at the Rock and Roll Hall of Fame when she was getting her accolades and whatnot. I don't know why I kind of like pinpointed him, or my eyes zoned in on him. He definitely was one of the figures your eye focused on. And then the following morning we got up and we found out that Lionel Richie was hospitalized and he was in ICU. All right, as far as I know, as of early this morning, I saw reports that he has remained hospitalized in the ICU for ongoing cardiac issues and intensive care for Lionel Richie does not feel right, especially with all of the losses that people have been feeling and people comparing it to. I think it was like 2016 when we had all of these major celebrity losses as well. So we don't want to wait until someone completely passes away to give them their flowers. He's definitely got enough in his lifetime and has had the opportunity to get those from different fans throughout the years, including his role as vocal judge or vocalist's judge. So I'd like to give you a Kiss Classic Hot Hit for Lionel Richie. And this one is one that you know and you well know. I don't think it needs any introduction, right? You know the song. Thank you, Kiss.

Hey, listen, I probably should have told you this before, right? So that you could have taken an extra listen. But you know that middle section? That's not an actual language. Lionel Richie made that up. He literally made it up. So I think that is very interesting that you can do that. You could have some gobbledygook in the middle of your music and have the world singing along to it. But then again, we live in a world of da-da-da-da and, you know, other things. And today is the kind of day that we celebrate songs like that. Lionel Richie, by the way, again, another by the way about Lionel Richie, is that he almost became a priest. All right, so that's a very interesting take from priest to superstar, rock star, a big pop legend. He's just amazing. Would we say Lionel Richie is an R&B legend? I can't say that. He's just like an all-round artist. Anyway, that Kiss classic hot hit was All Night Long, Lionel Richie, and it comes through courtesy of our friends at the Kiss Baking Company. Thank you, Kiss.

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3: 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We got some shouts coming up in just a little bit, but one is going to go to a cousin who is clearly a cousin who is well loved. However, Sarah, if you're listening right now, your name is Sarah, and you have a cousin who knows that today is your birthday and also might be requesting the wrong type of genre of song on a way back once, just know that it is their fault and not us, right? So I'll do that shout for you in just a little bit. Also, I do have another birthday shout. This one is a twofer because it's a papa and a son who are both celebrating their birthdays just like a day apart, but they're having such fun celebrating with the family, and I know they're going to have a nice time before school reopens. I have a song coming up for them. And also, hello Rio Claro, I heard it is hot and sunny. Thank you very much for tuning in, and thank you for the message. And their indiscipline is eating late night snacks. They're avoiding late night snacks on weekdays except for Friday. Dean, good morning to you.
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0: my gosh, you know how long I haven't heard that one tune, boy. Listen, I've got to say hello to Suresh and to Stefan. They are of the Balkasoon clan and they have birthdays, and that one I know would have hit this spot. So happy, happy birthday to Suresh, to Stefan. I hope you have a nice celebration. And hello, Sarah. Sarah, your cousin was threatening to tell me how old you are. No, I'm joking. He didn't do that. So have a happy, happy birthday, Sarah. And I do have a song for you, just I may not be able to play it today. Although, I'm contemplating it. Maybe if your cousin is nice to me, maybe it will happen. But yeah, today is mostly like 80s and 90s. So it would be really, really probably pushing it to play that one. However, I want to play that very badly for you. That individual is on tour right now. And I'm sure if Sarah had her wish, she would probably be right there on tour just watching the shenanigans on stage. And boy, are there shenanigans. But maybe tomorrow for that, I'll tell you more. Also, hello to Vindra. Vindra is loving off of Way Back Wednesday. And he's saying good morning to his beautiful wife, Kavita. Kavita, Vindra loves you. And they are heading out for a whole day of funsies before school reopens. So please take care. Please hydrate, most importantly. And don't forget to rest, right? And I'll check in on a few other shouts in just a little bit. But we do have a couple songs that you'll love before we say goodbye. So do not miss it.
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2: Hey, listen, it is about 10 minutes to the top of the hour, and on a Friday, which, by the way, for some reason, my mind just glitched and I thought today was Tuesday, right? So I was going to tell you tomorrow, but it's definitely not tomorrow. However, I might talk about this tomorrow, but movie news officially is on a Friday on 951 between 9 a.m. to midday. And there was one that I came across that was given early 90s, late 80s, thriller, suspense, realness, and Netflix dropped it about a few days ago. If you want to watch The Whisper Man before we talk on Friday, please do so. It's totally given Silence of the Lambs, not as creepy, definitely creepy though, and you don't want to watch it in the night, just saying. I prefer to watch all my thrillers and my horrors at 6 a.m. in the morning with all like the blinds and everything pulled open so the sunlight is flooding in, and then I have a Mickey Mouse video or something at hand that I play instantly when a scary moment comes up. Just say it. Also, I saw that Lori Loughlin and Becky is back on Instagram, and she even was like kind of delving in the nostalgia by way of sharing a little clip with all of her co-stars. And this is how many years after we told her to cut it out because of what she was doing with her daughter. We'll talk about that tomorrow. But if you want to follow Aunt Becky, the whole Full House crew, I guess, officially is on IG now. So do that. And also keep in mind, back to school is coming up. So 9-5, the Ultimate One and Sunshine Cereals, they are bringing all of the fun. 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

Prince When Doves Cry is going to be one of our last couple of songs before the top of the hour. And you know there's a Prince and Dolly Parton link that exists. Listen, my brain is timing out. It's going to be after midday very soon. But Dolly Parton actually did her first rock and roll album and did a rendition of Purple Rain. And not everybody liked it, but also, you know, it is Dolly Parton, so who cares? Also, did you hear that they vandalized her star on the Hollywood Walk of Fame? Who does that? Dolly Parton? She bothered nobody. Matter of fact, she added to the world. She didn't take away from it at all. Tomorrow when I see you, we'll talk about her goddaughter doing goddaughter things, and probably even in one of her visuals for a brand new album and record. You know, being inspired by her back day without some kind of Tiger Woods news, which I'm sure if your mother, auntie, granny ever had an Enquirer lying around, he was splashed on the cover of it, alright? So all of that

and so much more when I see you tomorrow at 9 a.m. Until then, be good, and we will have our baby Friday together when I see you. I'm Dina. Thanks for choosing 951. Bye.

0: Good afternoon and welcome to the Midday News here on CNC3 and the 2BC Radio Network. I am Bavita Gopalchan. Thank you so much for joining us. We begin with news with just days to go before students return to the Maribyrnong North Secondary. The Parents Teachers Association is raising concerns about what it describes as unsafe and deteriorating conditions at the school. The PTA says students face malfunctioning and unsanitary toilets, overgrown grass, rusting railings and chairs, and sections of the ceiling that are falling. There are also concerns about a shortage of tables and chairs. The PTA says it has repeatedly asked the Education Ministry for help. While some work was done earlier this year, the PTA says it was not enough, leaving the association to use its own funds to paint classrooms as well as carry out other repairs.
1: We are here during this vacation holiday since last week, painting classrooms, trying to get things organized, but we are seeing the disparities, the lack of chairs, tables, windows that are missing that allow cats to come in and mess up in the classrooms or in the corridors. There are some infrastructure in the schools, the overhead, underhead ceilings that are rotted, and I believe it's a hazard to the students, to everybody on the compound.
0: Well, the school serves more than 600 students and has about 70 staff members. With a new term just days away, parents are calling for urgent intervention before the students return to class. CNC3 News contacted the Education Minister and is awaiting a response. And MP for Karri Central, David Lee, says government is working assiduously to ensure that the construction of the Purcell Government Primary School and the Palmies Primary School are completed in a reasonable time frame. That students of the Purcell School are being accommodated in a community center for over a decade, while the students of the Palmies Government Primary School are attending classes at the Edinburgh 500 Community Center. That is after a fire destroyed the school in 2023 during a back-to-school drive. Today, hosted by the MP, Lee said the construction of the two schools were abandoned by the previous government, but it is now a main focus.
2: So that school is about, I would say, maybe about 60% completed. And I've been working with the Minister of Education and the Honourable Prime Minister, ensuring that that particular school is high on the list of schools to be rebuilt and finished and completed. Because that school, as you know, the children of that school have been in a community center for the last, I would say, over 14 years, since back in 2014. So we are hopeful, I am hopeful, that we'll get that as a priority. The Palmies Primary School is in Edinburgh 500. That is also a priority. So I'm working with the Minister of Education to ensure that these schools are completed.
0: Well, Tutors Tobago Officer Dean Rodriguez says he was speaking during an interview on CNC3 Des Moines program today and said he has visited some schools and has seen some progress in terms of repairs last week. Well, Chief Secretary Folly Augustine has admonished the Division of Education for its late start to the school repair program. But Rodriguez says he has met with the Education Secretary and has since been assured that all schools are going to be safe for the return of teachers as well as students at the start of the new school term on Monday.
3: So in some schools at present, there are evidence of molds. In some schools as well, there are issues with the plumbing that needs to be addressed still as we speak yesterday. And there are one and two maybe electrical issues as well. But my greatest concern is, you see that mold issue, we cannot tolerate that and we would not accept that as the union. So they know my stance where things are concerned. I've already laid it on the table and we want to ensure that our teachers enter safe environments.
0: Rodriguez says while some teachers have taken the responsibility to assist in preparing their classrooms for Monday's reopening, he said there is some level of dissatisfaction that remedial works did not begin sooner.
3: But on the other hand, there's a level of disappointment as well, knowing that they had particular expectations, especially among the principals, where they were told that a number of things are going to be done at the school and it's not taking place at presently.
0: Last week, Education Secretary Orlando Kerr blamed the delay on a human resource problem. He said the repairs will continue throughout the first term of the academic year, with work taking place on weekends and after school. But Augustine criticized the Education Division, saying $13.7 million of the $20 million budget had been released by the TAG for the scope of works established since May. To news of politics now, opposition senator and former finance minister Vishnu Danpol is warning that Trinidad and Tobago could face a fiscal deficit of up to $10 billion this year. At a PNM media conference this morning, Danpol said geopolitical developments and fluctuations in global oil and gas prices could further strain the country's finances. He said the 2026 budget was based on oil above $74 a barrel and natural gas above $4 per MMBTU. But those assumptions were revised in the media review. Well, Danpol said the deficit has already grown and could worsen, possibly forcing the finance minister, Devendranath Tanku, to delay some expenditure as government manages its fiscal position. And despite missing the PNM's Independence Day celebrations and a recent meeting with party leaders and San Fernando East constituents, MP Brian Manning was back among supporters last night. He attended a general membership meeting as the constituency works to rebuild its leadership following the resignation of its executive. The meeting was held to update members on recent developments and outline the way forward amid internal tensions that have rocked the constituency in recent weeks.
4: This evening we're having a general meeting, a general membership meeting for San Fernando East. Members can come meet with the leadership of the constituency, ask questions, we report to them, let them know exactly what's going on with the constituency and what's going on at the national level.
0: Manning said the constituency has requested an interim executive from the party's national leadership while the verification of party groups is completed ahead of constituency executive elections. Among those addressing members was former education minister and Manning's mother, Hazel Manning, who will contest the constituency's internal elections as part of the effort to stabilize San Fernando East.
4: We recently, I'm sure you've seen that the previous executive of San Fernando East had resigned. So now we have gone to the executive of the People's National Movement and asked for an interim executive to be installed. From there, we intend to really manage what's going on within the constituency. We have our party group verification process going on right now, which I understand should be over soon. From there, the party group AGMs and then...
0: Manning also dismissed suggestions that his absence from recent party events reflected a rift with the PNM, saying prior commitments kept him away. Now, he confirmed he has not submitted documents to the police service regarding the concerns he previously raised, maintaining that he had asked the party to investigate issues brought to him by constituency members. Let's take a short break. Sport News up next.

0: can, taking care of a Kiss Classic for you as we head into the LTM on this hot, sunny, laid-back Wednesday. Very busy traffic-wise here in downtown Port of Spain. Be prepared to be sitting in your car for some time if you're trying to head into the heart of Port of Spain. I don't know what's going on, but the traffic out there is fierce, is what it is. All right, aside from that, let me just remind you that we drop these Kiss Classics for you Mondays to Fridays here on 95 The Ultimate One. That's the first thing. And the second thing is Way Back Wednesday, and we've got lots more of those hits from back in the day coming your way.
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Hey, how's the Jake Honest Band doing it for you? That's the LTM, and we lost a good one just the other day. Businesswoman, philanthropist extraordinaire, singer, songwriter, actress, Dolly Parton. Remembering her and this big hit, 9 to 5.

0: Cody and the Blowfish, the standout vocals of Darius Rucker, who, as legend has it, got the job because he was overheard singing in the shower at college back in 1986. That's right. Mark Bryan of Hootie and the Blowfish overheard Darius Rucker singing in the shower, was amazed by his voice. They started playing cover songs together as a duo called the Wolf Brothers. Later on, they added Dean Felber and Brantley Smith, creating the lineup that is Hootie and the Blowfish. And as for the name of the band, apparently they combined the nicknames of two of their college buddies. So apparently there was a Hootie and there was somebody called Blowfish. And there you have it, the legend of Hootie and the Blowfish. 1994, the debut album Cracked Rear View yielded such hits as the one you just heard, Only Want to Be With You. This is Way Back Wednesday, the LTM coming back with lots more after these.
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1: Of 80s on a Wednesday. 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

There's one of those ABBA tracks that'll make you shake, shake, shake, shake your booty. And that's how we wrap things up with the first hour of today's LTM. 1 o'clock in the city. Nikki French made this a number one hit for herself in the 90s. Total Eclipse of the Heart.

streaming 9.5 The Ultimate One yet? 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

That is so, so true. It is really hot in downtown Port of Spain right about now. The heat is on. Glenn Frey nailed it. It is so hot down here. The pigeons, the Port of Spain pigeons are fanning themselves. And it ain't working. It's bad out there, let me tell you. And the traffic? What is really going on with this traffic? You know, normally when you see traffic like that, it means that there are one or two things happening. There are either licensing officers out there or traffic wardens or a combination of the two. Hey, it is what it is. All right, we're LTMing on this way back Wednesday. And got some Benatar coming up after the break. Just want to remind you, Massey Automotive Components Yard Sale is on.

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0: Courtney Love and Hole, Malibu 131, and lots more of the hits coming up. Man, it's hot out there. Caribbean weather is beautiful, but it can be brutal. 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
1: 2 o'clock in the city, and we are burning up. It's a hot one. The hot one from Huey Lewis and the News. Heart and soul.

0: adding Kelly Clarkson into the mix for this Way Back Wednesday. We're back with more of the LTM Elton John on the other side of the break. Dan Hartman and more.
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0: taking us back, and we're having the time of our lives on this Way Back Wednesday. Never mind the heat. 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
1: Of 80s on a Wednesday, it's got to be 9-5, the ultimate one.

It has been a while for Yellow Card, only one. That's how we shut things down for another hour of today's LGM, 3 o'clock in the nation's capital. Way back Wednesday, 9-5, the ultimate one, turning back the clock, and here's the cutting crew to kick things off this hour. I just died in your arms tonight.

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0: 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You're missing the match. What are you waiting for?
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0: Shop Boys doing it for you. Might be a good time for me to reach out and say hi to all of the pet stores across TNT who are locked in on our Way Back Wednesday. I know the folks at Pantone's in Newtown are big 95 fans. Always nice to have you with us. All right, and hey, speaking of Pantone's, it's been a while since we spoke with Johan Pantone from Cannes Poultry, and I'm hearing that things are happening at Cannes, so I am going to be giving Johan a surprise call. I don't know what he's up to, and I am going to disturb his afternoon, because it's time for us, once again, to find out how we can go about saving at Cannes Poultry and Meats. So, shh, nobody tell Johan that I'm calling, okay? I'm going to call him in a little while, and I'm just going to throw him on the air, and we get to have a conversation.
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0: 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You're missing the match? 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
3: Good afternoon. I very much like to speak to Mr. Johan Panten.
4: What a way to introduce. Hi, how are you?
3: You don't call, you don't write. Jeez.
4: Well, what are you going to do, boy? That's how it is.
3: You're going, man.
4: Holiday season with people going on vacation. So, mm-hmm. Guess what? Many of us went

0: and did something on our little time during the summer holidays, as we call it.
1: All right,
0: but
1: got
0: for
1: you.
0: Me, the CPL holidays.
1: The Java time. Right, so.
0: Java, but I call it CPL holidays, yes, because I've been spending all my time looking at CPL.
1: I hear you on that. Before I find out who you're backing, let's talk about what's happening at Cannes Poultry and Meats, because I miss.
0: Thanks for having me. Yes, there's lots of happening
1: yes.
0: at Cannes
1: this
0: week. Right now, at any of our stores or all our stores, we're offering that 10% off all the lamb products in our windows. So if you come in and you visit, you see the rack of lamb, the lamb slices, the lamb stew, the lamb stir fry, and they are all 10% off the list price, just to, you know, put something different in the stores, and something we're loving because I've been taking advantage of that myself and testing out some great lamb racks, which I'm loving. Mm-hmm. I had it on Sunday, actually. It was fantastic. Already pre-seasoned and excellent stuff in the oven. Continuing on that, we'll also be doing some steaks. We are joining the ranks of offering four really great cuts of steak, which is our New Zealand grass-fed ribeye. We also have some USDA choice, which choice is a second rating just below prime, which is expensive cuts. We're offering choice. So the USDA choice, strip loin, the short loin, which is like the T-bone and porterhouse, and also we have a choice cut ribeye. So you also have the New Zealand ribeye, and then you also have the USDA choice ribeye. Two different grades, and I can tell you grass-fed to me is the one to go for. That's the more affordable one, and I've had that personally myself. Again, we are restocking our steaks, and that's we're putting a new special on steaks coming Friday. So right now we are focused on the lamb, 10% off the retail price. And if you check social media, Facebook, Instagram, TikTok, the Cannes Poultry and Meats, you will see the special launching on Friday, which will be on our steaks.
1: Okay.
0: And don't forget, it's something I always try to remember too, that if you can't make it to the stores, we deliver either via food drop or also you pay a flat fee of $35 directly through our personal shopper, who is at 344-2445. You can reach her. And you can place your orders either via WhatsApp or just make a call to her. And she'll make all your arrangements and get the items to you at a flat fee of $35 delivery.
1: Nice.
0: So that is something that we continuously people using, and trying to get away from the traffic, especially as school is opening on next week. And if you don't want to hit that traffic and you still want to visit any of the Cannes stores via a phone call or via WhatsApp, you can do that too by calling in all your orders to us.
1: Okay. Of course, there are some folks like myself, especially when it comes to things like steaks and the lamb. Lamb loins and all of that. We like to pick our own thing because we feel muy simpático with what right?
0: We say that is the one.
1: I don't want that one. I want that one. Right.
0: Correct.
1: So we want to go in person. And for those folks who are listening in, who may never have visited a Cannes before, but who would like to. Go and see what your steak selection is like. Maybe purchase some of those lamb cuts and whatnot, which are available until tomorrow. Tomorrow's the last day for that.
0: Yeah, tomorrow's the last day.
1: Give us a rundown of your locations once
0: more. That's easy. So if you're on the south side, you can find us in three locations. That is in Gasparilla, in Marabella, and also in Gulf View, which is Laramie. And if you're in Central, two locations, that's Rodney Road in Endeavour and Monroe Road in Canupia. And Port of Spain, where I am right now, is in Saddle Road in Maraval and Diego Martin Main Road on Diego Martin.
1: Right.
0: Cool. Open every day, Monday to Saturday, 8 to 6, and on Sunday, 8 to 2.
1: All right.
0: And
1: we'll...
0: I forgot to mention, before I go, thanks to all of the people who took part in trying to get to be on the 30 list of the Culinary Masterclass. We did the draw yesterday, picked out the 15 winners, which our team will be reaching out to you directly via phone by the information you sent us. And what is happening is the culinary masterclass happens next week, Wednesday, 7 p.m. to 10. And what happens is we are wining and dining you, 15 couples, with Chef Key, and also be entertained through Rome and also Freetown Collective. The three of them will be at the Forge, where it's in El Socorro. And basically, it's just come live and come have some good meals and drinks on us and have a good time. And let's chit-chat. We tell you a little bit about cans, what we do, and enjoy how to make all the dishes that are being presented to you on that night. So 15 lucky winners getting to bring their partner with them or just a guest and enjoy a nice night next week, Wednesday. That's on the 9th at the Forge in El Socorro.
1: Sweet.
0: For the culinary masterclass.
1: Just another one of those promotions that you guys periodically put out there.
0: Ended on Independence Night, which was the 31st. So that was the last day of shopping and entering your name into the list. We had, you know, close to 1,000 names entered. So there was a lot of names to go through and, you know, select to make sure we have the right mix of people and all that stuff, you know. Listen to all your comments, how many likes on Facebook, how many times you shopped, you know, all these things, criteria that people had to go through to get the final 15 selected.
1: Cool.
0: So congrats to all. I can't call out the names because I don't have them in front of me, but we did make the selection, and everyone will be called and contacted during the course of today and tomorrow, I guess, because we just want to make sure you have all your stuff ready, you know, done, the nails done, the outfit. And everything.
1: Just bring your belly and come. Forget about nails and all of that. Bring your belly and come. All right. Well, we are out of time. So let's just remind our listeners that if you'd like to be aware of what is happening when at Cannes Poultry and Meats, you can always check them out on social media, Facebook, Instagram, and I think you mentioned you're on TikTok. Yes, you're on TikTok now. Right. Cool. So there you have it, folks. Cannes Poultry and Meats, once more, back with the savings that you love, 10% off some of the most amazing lamb cuts, and the and not only the cuts, but you've got the lamb stir fry, the lamb stew, the slices, the rack of lamb. I'm loving those. You see those rack of lambs?
0: Oh my God!
1: Yeah, the picture that I have here in front of me. My mouth is watering. I can't speak properly.
0: I've had it on Sunday.
1: Jeez, lucky you. All right, so remember, folks, that 10% off special on lamb. That is up until tomorrow. So tomorrow is your last day. Or if you want to, pass into your nearest Cannes on your way home from work and take advantage. Lamb sounds like the plan for dinner this evening.
0: Yep, I can watch the CPL tonight.
1: All right, Johan, listen, thanks. It has been a long while since I spoke to you, so good to be in touch.
0: We'll catch each other next week.
1: All right. And of course, you will fill us in on what is happening at Cannes Poultry and Meats. Sure. Have a good one, brother. And who are you supporting for CPL?
0: We're red, white, and black.
1: That's what I thought. I mean, if you had said anything else, I would have hung up on you. I'll talk to you soon.
0: Take care.
1: All right, that's my time with you guys, a little Jeff Leppard now, as I make way for DJ Dos Bros Brandon. He's up next here on The Ultimate.

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2: Good afternoon, I'm Kay Marie Fletcher with headline news on CNC3 and the TBC Radio Network. With just days to go before students return to Marabella North Secondary, the Parent Teachers Association is raising concerns about what it describes as unsafe and deteriorating conditions at the school. The PTA says students face malfunctioning and unsanitary toilets, overgrown grass, rusting railings and chairs, and sections of the ceiling that are falling. They are also concerns about a shortage of tables and chairs. The PTA says it has repeatedly asked the Education Ministry for help. While some work was done earlier this year, the PTA says it was not enough, leaving the association to use its own funds to paint classrooms and carry out other repairs.
3: We are here during this vacation holiday since last week, painting classrooms, trying to get things organized, but we are seeing the disparities, the lack of chairs, tables, windows that are missing that allow cats to come in and mess up in the classrooms or in the corridors. There are some infrastructure in the schools, the overhead, underhead ceilings that are rotted, and I believe it's a hazard to the students, to everybody on the compound.
2: Opposition Senator and former Finance Minister Vishnu Danpal is warning that Trinidad and Tobago could face a fiscal deficit of up to $10 billion this year. At a PNM press conference this morning, Danpal said geopolitical developments and fluctuations in global oil and gas prices could further strain the country's finances. He said the 2026 budget was based on oil above $74 a barrel and natural gas above $4 per MMBTU. But those assumptions were revised in the media review. Danpal said the deficit has already grown and could worsen, possibly forcing Finance Minister Dave Tanku to delay some expenditure as government manages its fiscal position. Despite missing the PNM's Independence Day celebrations and a recent meeting with party leaders and San Fernando East constituents, MP Brian Manning was back among supporters Tuesday night. He attended a general membership meeting as the constituency works to rebuild its leadership following the resignation of its executive. The meeting was held to update members on recent developments and outline the way forward amid internal tensions that have rocked the constituency in recent weeks.
4: This evening we're having a general meeting, the general membership meeting for San Fernando East. Members can come meet with the leadership of the constituency, ask questions, we report to them, let them know exactly what's going on with the constituency and what's going on at the national level.
2: To some regional news. The United Nations has launched a major regional campaign to help persons with disabilities across the Caribbean access equal employment opportunities. Dubbed the Higher Ability Campaign, the initiative connects six UN country teams with regional businesses. Leading companies have already signed a pledge committing to equitable hiring, including new internship programs for disabled workers. UN officials stress that decent work is a fundamental right, not charity. The campaign runs through December 3rd. And now for a look internationally. The United States has launched a new round of strikes against targets linked to Iran's Islamic Revolutionary Guard Corps. U.S. Central Command says the strikes began yesterday following alleged attacks on commercial shipping in the Strait and U.S. service members in the region. The strikes come as tensions between Washington and Tehran continues to escalate. This has been Headline News. Stay tuned for another news update at the top of the hour and for comprehensive coverage in our major newscast on CNC3 and across all digital platforms.
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saying good afternoon to you, TNT, stepping into the building on a beautiful way back Wednesday. 9 minutes past the hour of 4 p.m. and that is how we kick things off for your drive time right here. All the hits of the 80s and the 90s all day long. Hey, I hope you've been enjoying. I hope you've been having a time and just, you know, bringing back some great memories of the music you know and love from the 80s and 90s. Let me say a very special thank you to the big dog Richard Graham, as you know, holding down from midday till the top for your lunchtime mix. Now I'm here with you, going to be with you all the way until 8 p.m. So this is how we're going to be kicking off our drive time this afternoon with our friends at the Naparima Girls High School, the Non-Nobis Foundation. As you know, they are inviting you to the Vintage Vibes Retro Party happening Wednesday, September 23rd. It's going down from 8 p.m. to 1 a.m. and it's going to be at the Lobby Bar and Lounge of Paria Suites La Romaine. And today, which is today and right now, I'm going to be giving you the chance to win a ticket. So the first caller to correctly answer my question will get themselves a ticket to the Vintage Vibes Retro Party. That's how we're kicking it off this afternoon. 625-2095. The phone lines are open. And let me give you some information right now, okay? So the Vintage Vibes Retro Party, it takes place Wednesday, the 23rd of September. It is happening from 8 p.m. to 1 a.m. and it's going to be at the Lobby Bar and Lounge, Paria Suites La Romaine. You're going to be enjoying yourself a night of great music, great memories, and you're going to be supporting a great cause with the Naparima Girls High School Non-Nobis Foundation. Tickets are just $200 and you can grab them now at the Naparima Girls High School Bursary, Nicosa Desserts and Cafe, or any Non-Nobis Foundation member. Now, for more information, you could simply call 688-9337 or 740-7695. So you got to call me up right now, 625-2095. The phone lines are open. Call me up.

0: and answer a simple trivia question, and you can win yourself a ticket to the Vintage Vibes Retro Party. Phone lines are going off. Let's see who we've got. Hello, good afternoon.
1: Hi, good afternoon. I'm calling up for the competition.
0: Yes, good afternoon. How are you doing?
1: I'm fine. How are you?
0: I am great. So you're ready to answer that question and win yourself that ticket?
1: Oh, absolutely.
0: Okay, so question number one. What is the name of the event?
1: Oh, oh my God. 80s Retro Party.
0: Okay, that's not the name of it.
1: I know, that was part of it.
0: Okay, so here's what, okay? Let me get in another question for you. When is this party going to be taking place? What's the date of the event?
1: Weird enough, on a Wednesday, the 23rd of September.
0: Okay, and can you tell me where it's going to be taking place?
1: Oh, yes, at the Lobby Parrier Suite.
0: Okay, so you know what? You got two out of three. That's okay. I'll give you that ticket. Anybody you want to say hello to?
1: The Croatia, please.
0: Great. So here's what I need you to do. Hold the phone lines for me. I'll take the rest of your information off air, but you just won yourself a ticket to the Vintage Vibes Retro Party.
1: Yay!

So let me say congratulations to our lucky winner winning themselves a ticket to the Vintage Vibes Retro Party. Now, you got to remember, it's going down. All brought to you by the Naparima Girls High School, Nondo, Wednesday, September 23rd at the Lobby Paria Suites. We're going to grab your tickets right now. And also, let me tell you, the all-new Mitsubishi

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keeping us into the 80s and the 90s coming your way here on your 95, The Ultimate One. And we got lots more just like that to come your way. Good afternoon once again, TNT, to each and everybody listening in wherever you may be. Your Way Back Wednesday continues right here. All right, now your time check. 15 minutes to the hour of 5 p.m. And this time check is all brought to you by our friends over at Felicity Community Pharmacy, where skincare meets self-care.

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We got you covered, okay? Lots more on the way. Getting ready to wrap it up for this amazing hour with you. At the top, we've got your 5 o'clock news headlines. 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
2: K. Marie Fletcher with headline news on CNC3 and the TBC Radio Network. In local developments, Port of Spain South MP Keith Scotland says the opposition will not support any attempt by the government to further extend the state of emergency when it comes to an end on September 17th. Scotland is insisting that the party's position is based on a review of the measure's effectiveness and a commitment to principle. At a media conference earlier today, he said the opposition had already examined the efficacy of the state of emergency and discussed the matter within its parliamentary caucus.
3: At the time of the last extension, we did not support it in Parliament. Nothing has changed. In fact, things have gotten worse as it relates to civil liberties. And in those circumstances, we are unable to acquiesce to support any further extension of the state of emergency.
2: The Tobago Youth Council is questioning whether the $500 baby grant is sufficient to reverse the island's declining birth rate. The Tobago House of Assembly launched the baby grant yesterday, revealing parents will receive the payment monthly until the child is 5 years old. The initiative is intended to encourage new parents as the island's birth rate has fallen by over 50%. But Youth Council Secretary Delano Jofiel does not believe the grant would make a significant impact, noting the rising cost of items while many youths are still seeking sustainable employment.
4: The baby grant is just $500 and you can only do so much with $500, but complemented with salary from employment, I think it can do way much more. So yes, the $500 may sound like something grand and nice, but in the grand scheme of things, that is only but a drip in the bucket when it comes to dealing with a child, because we also have the health expenses that come with a child.
2: 70 days after she went missing, Elizabeth Davis has been found dead. The 44-year-old Freeport woman was last seen by her son on June 24th as she headed into a remote area near her home. Over the past 70 days, family members, residents, and the registered hunters search and rescue team conducted extensive searches in an effort to locate her. Davis's body was discovered yesterday. Her mother positively identified the remains this morning at the Forensic Science Center. To some regional news. The United Nations has launched a major regional campaign to help persons with disabilities across the Caribbean access equal employment opportunities. Dubbed the Higher Ability Campaign, the initiative connects 6 UN country teams with regional businesses. Leading companies have already signed a pledge committing to equitable hiring, including new internship programs for disabled workers. UN officials stress that decent work is a fundamental right, not charity. The campaign runs through December 3rd. And for a look internationally. The United States has launched a new round of strikes against targets linked to Iran's Islamic Revolutionary Guard Corps. U.S. Central Command says the strikes began yesterday, following alleged attacks on commercial shipping in the Strait and the U.S. service members in the region. The strikes come as tensions between Washington and Tehran continue to escalate. This has been Headline News. Stay tuned for another news update at the top of the hour and for comprehensive coverage in our major newscast on CNC3 and across all digital platforms.
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Good afternoon, hit as your way back Wednesday continues here on your 95 The Ultimate One. And you know we've got lots more to come your way. Speaking of hits, time for an amazing classic hit. Let me kick it all the way back to the 90s with this one for you.

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man at work right there. Who can it be now? Getting ready in just a bit to wrap it up for this amazing hour with you. And coming up at the top, we've got your 6 o'clock news headlines. But your Way Back Wednesday continues all the way until midnight. 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Taking a dive back to the 90s, just the way we do it here at 89.5, the ultimate one for your Way Back Wednesday. As we cruise, it's a beautiful afternoon. Turn the volumes up wherever you may be and enjoy the great hits.

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getting ready right now to wrap it up for this amazing hour, which is here on the 95 The Ultimate One. That's coming up. We've got your 6 o'clock news headlines, followed by more of your Way Back Wednesday hits. 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
2: Fletcher with headline news on CNC3 and the TBC Radio Network. In local developments, Port of Spain South MP Keith Scotland says the opposition will not support any attempt by the government to further extend the state of emergency when it comes to an end on September 17th. Scotland is insisting that the party's position is based on a review of the measure's effectiveness and a commitment to principle. At a media conference earlier today, he said the opposition had already examined the efficacy of the state of emergency and discussed the matter within its parliamentary caucus.
3: At the time of the last extension, we did not support it in Parliament. Nothing has changed. In fact, things have gotten worse as it relates to civil liberties. And in those circumstances, we are unable to acquiesce to support any further extension of the state of emergency.
2: The Tobago Youth Council is questioning whether the $500 baby grant is sufficient to reverse the island's declining birth rate. The Tobago House of Assembly launched the baby grant yesterday, revealing parents will receive the payment monthly until the child is 5 years old. The initiative is intended to encourage new parents as the island's birth rate has fallen by over 50%. But Youth Council Secretary Delano Jofield does not believe the grant would make a significant impact, noting the rising cost of items while many youths are still seeking sustainable employment.
4: The baby grant is just $500 and you can only do so much with $500, but complemented with salary from employment, I think it can do way much more. So yes, the $500 may sound like something grand and nice, but in the grand scheme of things, that is only but a drip in the bucket when it comes to dealing with a child, because we also have the health expenses that come with a child.
2: 70 days after she went missing, Elizabeth Davis has been found dead. The 44-year-old Freeport woman was last seen by her son on June 24th as she headed into a remote area near her home. Over the past 70 days, family members, residents, and the registered hunter search and rescue team conducted extensive searches in an effort to locate her. Davis's body was discovered yesterday. Her mother positively identified the remains this morning at the Forensic Science Center. To some regional news. The United Nations has launched a major regional campaign to help persons with disabilities across the Caribbean access equal employment opportunities. Dubbed the Hireability Campaign, the initiative connects 6 UN country teams with regional businesses. Leading companies have already signed a pledge committing to equitable hiring, including new internship programs for disabled workers. UN officials stress that decent work is a fundamental right, not charity. The campaign runs through December 3rd. And for a look internationally. The United States has launched a new round of strikes against targets linked to Iran's Islamic Revolutionary Guard Corps. U.S. Central Command says the strikes began yesterday, following alleged attacks on commercial shipping in the Strait and the U.S. service members in the region. The strikes come as tensions between Washington and Tehran continue to escalate. This has been Headline News. 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

I mean, come on, you can't tell me you don't love that one right there. 15 minutes past the 6 p.m. and we are cruising here on your 95, the ultimate one, and we got lots more great hits to come your way. 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Good evening, TNT, and let me take a pause to let you know what's happening. Back to school. It's coming. 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Now, it's going to be four destinations of non-stop flavor. 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It's all powered by 95, The Ultimate One. As we continue cruising on a beautiful way back Wednesday and the hits keep coming your way. Speaking of hits, I know you're going to love this one right here.

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Survivor right there for you. Hit after hit as your Way Back Wednesday continues. Good evening, Maureen. Hope you are enjoying. Also, special hello going out to Avinash and the entire team. Enjoying right now, kicking back, having some drinks. Let's enjoy your Way Back Wednesday. You enjoy responsibly as we continue cruising from the 80s all the way to the 90s. 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

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A crowded house for you as we continue cruising. More hits of the 80s and, of course, the 90s to come your way. Speaking of 90s, let's jump right in right now. 311. 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

Cindy Lauper right there. 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I can safely let you know that I know that's not true. 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